Vedic, 381. Engine, 381. Chest paid, 759. 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Timeout, 20:08.

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Timeout 20:09.

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At Harlow Clay Community Building. 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
1: 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We've been about 5 minutes. Squad 315 is on board. We're going to 86th Street.
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Engine 376. Outside smoke odor investigation. 6787 East 171st Street, 76 Frank. Timeout 2117.

Engine, 391. Medic, 391. Injured person as a result of a battery. 8572, North Cabana Drive. Number, 308. Cross Street, Enid View Drive. 91, boy. Timeout, 2124.

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0: We made contact with the homeowner. They have a very small fire that's already smoldering and going out. 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We're back in service returning.
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0: On scene, two-story residence, nothing showing, we'll be investigating.
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1: Go ahead.
0: Obviously, the signal short enough. They're showing from 35, so we do have evacuation in progress. We'll be out investigating.
1: Clear. On scene, single story. Nothing showing. Evacuation in progress. 2149.

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0: 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No other hazards found. Engine 92 being serviced.
1: 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Bad detector. 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

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Mental, emotional, or suicide attempt, 9700 North by Northeast Boulevard, at Cracker Barrel, cross off East 96th Street, Hague Road, and Harney Drive, 93 Henry, timeout, 2224.

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Medic, 397. Seizure, 13388 District Parkway, number 203. Cross of Augustus Circle, Baden Drive, and dead end, 92 William. Timeout, 2238.

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Timeout 2302.

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Timeout 137.

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Engine 371. Mental, emotional, or suicide attempt. 1098 South 8th Street. Cross of Chestnut Street and Plum Street. 71 George. Timeout 159.

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Engine 344. Medic 344. Injured person as a result of a fall. 5829 East 116th Street, number 194. At Bickford Assisted Living, cross of River Drive West and Hazeldale Parkway. 44 Edward. Timeout 5:53.

Engine 346, medic 346. Difficulty breathing, 323, Haven Drive. Number 1212, cross off Mozart Drive and Merrimack Drive, East Handle Drive. 46, Adam, timeout 601.

Engine 394. Small outside fire. 96th Street. Cross Street, Cumberland Road. 94. Boy. Timeout. 611.

EDO 307, sick person, 1102, Cherry Street, cross of South 11th Street and South 12th Street, 71 Frank, timeout 621.

Ambulance 371. Sick person. 1102 Cherry Street. Cross off South 11th Street and South 12th Street. 71 Frank. Timeout 6:55.

Engine 392, medic 397. Difficulty breathing, 12417 Allencrest Drive, Cross Street Duval Drive, 92 Nora, timeout 658.

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Cross of Louise Drive and Brown Street. 71 Henry. Timeout 810.

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Medic 394. Injured person as a result of a fall. 11,851 Cumberland Road, number 406. At Hamilton Trace of Fishers. Cross off Charts Drive and Exit 5, Parkway East, 121st Street, 94 Frank. Timeout, 8:17.

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Ladder 391. 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At Topgolf. Cross of USA Parkway and I-69. Ramp North East 116th Ramp North. 94 Edward. 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

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Timeout 912.

0: 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Medic, 394. Injured person as a result of a fall. 10,169, Cheswick, Maine. Cross of Raywick Circle and Glen Abbey, Maine. 94, John. Timeout, 931.
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Ambulance 377. Engine 373. EDO 307. Mental, emotional, or suicide attempt. 15,219 Clear Street. Cross off Echo Way and Cumberland Point Boulevard. 73 King. 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
1: They call King through citizens, not sure if they're there or not, but they say they needed fire to respond, reference a combustible event. I don't know what that combustible event was, so it's up to you. You might run emergent on that until you find out what's going on.
0: Clear, thank you.
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A3 Robert, timeout, 9:35.

0: Ladder, 373. Mental, emotional, or suicide attempt, 15,219. Clear, street, cross off, Echo Way, and Coverland Point Boulevard, 73 King. Timeout, 9:35.
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Engine 346, medic 346. Difficulty breathing, 13,390 Illinois Street, number 255, at Independence Village, senior living, cross of Gannett Point Place and High Point Boulevard, 46, Adam, timeout, 956.

Safety 308, code 700F, 17001, Ditch Road, at Westfield Fire Station 381, cross off West 171st Street, and dead end, 81 Union, timeout 10-07.

Medic, 321, ladder, 372, sick person, 738 Dorchester Drive, cross of Queensbury Drive and Banbury Road, 74, boy, timeout, 10:09.

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0: 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Engine 371. 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
1: 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Ambulance 376, you can disregard the run marker.

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Engine 382. Engine 345. Engine 344. Engine 342. Ladder 341. Ladder 345. Medic 345. Medic 344. Battalion 304. Safety 304. EVO 304. Business Fire 13656 North Meridian Street. Respond on Ops 301. 46, Adam. Timeout 10:29.

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Just information on the caller was that they did see flames and smoke in the electrical room.

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1: Go ahead.
0: Yes, ma'am. Can you take us off our EMS run and put us on this fire, please?
1: Okay.
2: Patrol from Mission 346.
1: Go ahead.
2: We're on the scene. We've got a large commercial structure, nothing showing. Evacuation's in progress. We'll be investigating and have command on 301.
1: Clear on scene of a large commercial structure, nothing showing. Evacuation in progress. We'll have command. 1033.
3: Engine 346, Tank 04. I'm on the back side. We've got the Knox box located. 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
1: 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Ladder 345, arriving first drive.

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Engine 373. Stroke 9669 East 146th Street, number 100. At med check, cross of Cumberland Road and Prairie Lake Boulevard, North Point Boulevard, 73 Paul. Timeout 10:55.

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Ladder 373. Engine 371. Sick person. 1461 South 16th Street. Cross of Woodland Drive and Stony Creek Road. 73 Adam. Timeout 10:59.

Engine 375, 6%, 1461 South 16th Street, cross of Woodland Drive and Stony Creek Road, 73 Adam, timeout, 1100.

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Medic, 394. Difficulty breathing, 14,444. 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

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Medic 346. Injured person as a result of a fall. 13,640 North Meridian Street. At $3.46. 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Timeout 11:52.

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Hemorrhage or laceration, 98.47, Cranberry Circle, cross of, dead end, and Cypress Drive, 95 Frank, timeout, 12.10.

0: Engine 341. Medic 341. Injured person as a result of a fall. 850 Winter Court. Cross of Dead End and Howe Drive. Winter Way 46. Adam. Timeout 12:14.
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Medic 346. Injured person as a result of a fall. 850 Winter Court. Cross of dead end and Howe Drive, Winter Way 46. Adam. Timeout 12:15.

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Engine 383. EDO 308. Mental, emotional, or suicide attempt. 17,833. Grassy Knoll Drive. Cross of Azalea Court and Grassy Branch Road. 83. John. Timeout 12:18.

Ambulance 376. Engine 376. Chest pain. 14,645. Hazeldale Road. Number 120. Cross off East 146th Street. Hazeldale Parkway and Hazeldale Crossing. 76 King. Timeout 12:24.

ambulance 371, engine 371, injured person as a result of a fall, 134 Perry Drive, cross of Westfield Road and West Logan Street, 71 Ida, timeout 12:25.

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1: 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Ambulance 371's on scene. Terrible.

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Heart problems. 14065 Westinghouse Drive. Cross of East 141st Street and Dead End 77 John. Timeout 1251.

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Medic 391. EVO 309. Mental, emotional, or suicide attempt 14,091. Trade Center Drive. At Speedway. Cross of East 141st Street and Britain Park Road. 95. Boy. Timeout 12:55.

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Ladder, 372. Injured person as a result of a fall. 6172, Grove Walk Court, cross of Walter Grove Drive, and dead end. 72, David. Timeout, 1334.

Ladder, 341. Engine, 341. Medic, 384. Battalion, 308. Safety, 308. Rescue, Meyer Entrapment, 15,050, Greyhound Court, at Goodwill. 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A2 Henry, timeout, 1339.

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Engine 374. Sick person. 1667 Sheridan Road, number 37. At Harbor Manor, cross of Stone Harbor Drive and Whitcomb Place. 72 John. Timeout 1340.

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Engine 345, Medic 345, Environmental Exposure 1195, Central Park Drive West, number WP, at Central Park Water Park, cross of Dead End, and Central Park Drive South, 45, boy, timeout 1343.

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Injured person as a result of a fall. 12130 Old Meridian Street. Number B. At Sunrise Senior Living Building B. Cross of Pennsylvania Street and US 31 Ramp North. Timeout 1343.

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Medic, 381. Engine, 381. Injured person, 1012 Morley, Maine, cross of Connolly Drive and Peacehaven Avenue, Morley Court, Peacehaven Place, 81 Union, timeout, 1453.

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Engine 373. Sick person. 14,540 Prairie Lakes Boulevard North. Number 200. At Fisher's Pediatrics. Cross of East 146th Street, North Point Boulevard, and Lily Pond Drive. 73 Paul. Timeout 1455.

Engine, 393. Medic, 394. Unconscious or fainting, 7812 East 96th Street, cross of Hag Road, North B.Y., Northeast Boulevard, and Village Way, Kincaid Drive, 93 Henry, timeout, 1458.

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Engine, 345. Medic, 345. Sick person, 12,315 Pennsylvania Street, at Wellbrook of Carmel, cross of Old Meridian Street and City Center Drive. 45, boy, timeout, 15:05.

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Engine 375. Engine 371. Sick person, 19,225 Edgewood Lane, cross of Edgewood Court and East 192nd Street, 75 Frank. Timeout 15:06.

0: Medic, 361. Utility, 361. Injured person as a result of a fall. 1498 West State Road 38. Cross of Lamong Road and Six Points Road. 61 Edward. Timeout, 1506.
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0: 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Medic 346. Sick person. 12999 Pennsylvania Street. Number 162B. At the Jessup Care. Cross off Fairfax Manor Drive and Carmel Drive. Timeout 1527.
1: Central.

Engine 345, Medic 341, sick person, 12315 Pennsylvania Street, number 1308, at Wellbrook of Carmel, cross of Old Meridian Street and City Center Drive, 45, boy, timeout 1528.

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Engine 397. Ladder 392. Battalion 397. High life hazard alarm. 13,000 East 136th Street at IU Health Fishers. Cross of Dead End and East Hamilton Commons Street. Respond on Ops 301. Timeout 1538.

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Engine 341. She realizes the door's locked. 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I don't see any maintenance information. 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

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Engine 373. Injured person as a result of a fall. 9600 East 146th Street. Number 306. At Heritage Woods Senior Living. Cross of Prairie Lake Boulevard. North, North Point Boulevard. And Cumberland Road. 73 Nora. Timeout 1608.

Engine, 393. Medic, 391. Injured person as a result of a fall. 10,312 Allisonville Road. At Allisonville Meadows Nursing Home. Cross of Hamilton Hills Lane and Willowview Road. 93 Adam. Timeout, 16:09.

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0: 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Looks like they're on the along USA Parkway, just southwest of IKEA.
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0: 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Ladder 341. Building lockout. 12,295 Brompton Road. Cross of Oxford Place and Aldergate Drive. 44 Charles. Timeout 1622.
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ambulance 376, engine 376, injured person as a result of a fall, 15,946, Bounds Drive, cross of Boundary Drive, Bounds Court and Plains Road, 76, Ida, timeout, 16:44.

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Medic 397. Sick person. 12,645. Justice crossing. Cross of heroic way and endurance drive. 92 William. Timeout 1651.

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0: 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And then also possibly your stair chair.
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0: 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Looks like we have two vehicle PI. 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Looks like everybody is out. No entrapment.
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Timeout 1718.

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Engine, 382. 6 person, 14,667 Gray Road, 82 Nora. Timeout, 17:22.

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Engine 381. Medic 381. Battalion 308. 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Timeout 1722.

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Engine 376. Injured person as a result of a fall. 7235 Riverwalk Way North. Number 210. Cross of Riverwalk Way East and Dead End. 76 Nora. Timeout 1832.

Medic, 374. Engine, 374. Difficulty breathing, 551. Lions Creek Drive, cross of Lions Trail and Lions Creek Boulevard, 74. Adam, timeout, 1900.

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Engine 375. Hemorrhage or laceration. 204 Queens Lane. Cross Street, dead end. 75 Nora. Timeout 1907.

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Building lockout. 17,376. Redcord Place. Cross off Trinity Lane and Wellis Lane. 81 Paul. Timeout 1909.

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Outside smoke investigation. Cumberland Road. Cross Street Greenfield Avenue. 73 Frank. Timeout 1912.

0: rolls a D33.
1: We're in the area. We're not seeing anything at this time. We'll be investigating. Did the caller give a more precise location of where the smoke was?
0: Stand by. Engine 373, all that I have is that there was a brown haze in the area around the homes. I can give the caller back to see if she had anything more specific, but that is all I have at this time.
1: Okay, we're clear. We'll drive the area and see if we see anything.

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1: Go ahead.
0: Spoke to the caller. She advised it would appear to be coming from the area to the east of Cumberland Road, near like the church and the house just to the north of it. It's light, very light brown haze, according to the caller.
1: Okay, we're clear. 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

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Engine, 381. Unconscious or fainting. 17,020 Huntley Place. 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Timeout, 1919.

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Done. Nothing found in the area. He's just back in service. Thanks, Professor.

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EDO 304, engine 346, medic 346, accidental overdose or poisoning, 13,769, Piazza Court, cross of Dead End, and Primo Way, 46, boy, timeout, 1953.

0: 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Just information, PD is not on scene yet. They're just starting to arrive now. Stage at your discretion.
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0: of a restaurant to be out to court. Additional information, PD advised safe for you to approach when you get there.
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